0: Seven Dust, as you and I get underway on this Tuesday edition of Hard Drive XL. I'm Lou Brutus. Brent Smith of Shinedown is back with me again tonight as featured artist. I will also be speaking to Matt from Ashes to New. Elsewhere on the program, we are going to mark the anniversary of the passing of one of the greats of the cartoon world, Friz Freleng, with It Came From the Web and Screen Time. Meanwhile, the horrible Memorial Day driving a whole bunch of folks went to will be the subject of the Rant and Poetry Corner. Other than that, lots of loud music because you're probably dragging after the holiday.
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0: 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Oh, yeah! It's Hard Drive XL on Rock 108.
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0: Chevelle and Godsmack will be hitting the road with this band when they begin their late summer tour in September. 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

Can't drink, can't draw, can't drown them away. 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

0: Broken mirror. Architects on Hard Drive XL, where Shine Down and From Ashes to New will be joining me as guests later. I'm Lou Brutus. The entire show tonight dedicated to one of the true goddesses of rock and roll. Stevie Nicks is 78 tonight. And even though I don't get much call to play her music on the program, she is an immense influence on many of the artists whom I do play for you. Now, I have met and interviewed Stevie a number of times in my career, including once where she and I were holed up together alone in a studio in New York for 4 or 5 straight hours. Let me tell you something about meeting Stevie Nicks. When she walks in that room with you, you feel like Frodo meeting up with Galadriel in The Lord of the Rings. All shall love me and despair. Whatever you say, Stevie.
1: 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Next on Hard Drive XL.
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0: crawled under his skin and it's time to get it out. Gross, dude. It's Lou's rant of the day.
1: Most everyone from coast to coast was in their car over the Memorial Day weekend, driving distances both great and small. And they all had one thing in common. None of them were watching the road. Now, I am a simple man of simple pleasures. I enjoy good music, a good book, and not being run over in the crosswalk by someone because they thought it would be a good idea to watch cat videos behind the wheel. Remember, life is hard. It's harder when you're stupid behind the wheel. So please just put down the phone and turn up the music.
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2: Brent Smith of Shinedown, joining me in just a moment as featured artist of the week on Hard Drive XL, where the word of the night is long, which is what the workday is after a three-day Memorial Day weekend.
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0: Bush on Hard Drive XL, preceded In the Rock by Shinedown, Safe and Sound. Thank you to Brent Smith of the group for joining me every night this week as featured artist. Of course, last night on the program, we were celebrating the anniversary of the release in 1977 of the original Star Wars movie. Kind of worked out since so many of us checked out the new Star Wars film, more or less. It's in the universe, The Mandalorian and Grogu. It's an okay movie. If you're a huge Star Wars fan, particularly if you love The Mandalorian, this is just essentially a two-hour version of the TV show. It's not horrible. It's not great. If you like that thing, you'll enjoy this. It'll make you forget the news cycle for a little bit.
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10: In the most tongue-in-cheek news ever, Katsuhiro Harada, whom created the Tekken fighting series, finally visited a Waffle House. For years, fans have asked Harada if he could include a Waffle House as a stage, but to no avail. Harada ended up buying a menu for $5 and said he'll be back at 3 a.m. for fight time. Harada no longer produces Tekken games, but we hope that he'll at least get a chair thrown.
11: Who wants toast?
10: Actor Nicolas Cage has shared that a few directors that will never call him again due to turning down roles. Of those directors include Woody Allen, Paul Anderson, and even Christopher Nolan when he turned down a role on Insomnia. Cage will soon play football's John Madden in the upcoming Amazon Prime series, Madden, and even the recent Spider-Noir.
11: I can't get this butter pack to open!
10: Nerdy Notes and that is sponsored by Video Games, etc. Paying cash for all your games and consoles, even vintage ones like Sega Genesis, Super Nintendo, Atari Jaguar, and even PlayStation 3. 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

0: Featuring Sully Erna of Godsmack on vocals, that is Becoming from Billy Morrison on Hard Drive XL. Billy was recently on the show with me talking about how much he missed his late best friend on the planet, Ozzy Osbourne. Of course, we also had Sharon Osbourne and the family making an announcement that an AI-generated and controlled Ozzy avatar would be making the rounds, meeting with fans, answering questions. I know how you probably feel about that. I'm willing to wait to see if it turns out to be really good. Now and then we do get a pleasant A&I surprise. For example, 4 years ago today, ABBA Voyage premiered in London, a live show with a live band with the four members of ABBA represented as holograms they posed for, and the show is supposed to be great.
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2: 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Bugs Bunny single-handedly at the Polo Grounds in New York takes on the evil Gas House Gorillas. 80 years later, it is still brilliant. I actually got to meet and interview Friz Freleng in New York when I was a kid, and boy, oh boy, I'm going to watch this when I get off the air tonight. From 1946, Baseball Bugs.
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1: 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Thank you to Amy Lee for joining me every night last week. What a-

0: Anthrax. It's for the kids on Hard Drive XL. Be sure to hit the Hard Drive Radio socials if you would like to check out some of my recent interview with Frank Bello of Anthrax. I'm Lou Brutus. Tonight we are marking the anniversary of the death of animation legend Friz Freleng in 1995, who helped create Bugs Bunny and made the greatest Bugs Bunny cartoon ever in 1946, Baseball Bugs, which I quote, "Every time I go to a major league or minor league baseball game, screaming to the field, boo, boo, yeah, the Gas House Gorillas is a bunch of dirty players." Honest to God, true story. I once did that at a game between the Orioles and the Texas Rangers. And one of the coaches from the Rangers, who was standing on the dugout step, turned around to me and quoted the cartoon back, saying, "So you think you can beat us with one hand tied behind your back? You got yourself a game." Almost peed in my pants.
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1: Happy 78th birthday to the woman who is wonderful in every way, Stevie Nicks. As I mentioned earlier, each time I meet her, it's like Frodo getting to go face-to-face with Galadriel in The Lord of the Rings. Lenny Kravitz! I hope you bought him buttons for his shirt for his birthday. He is 61. Helena Bonham Carter, she killed Sirius Black, is 60. Bobcat Goldthwait, 63 years old. And Matt Stone, co-creator of South Park, is 54. Finally, this day in 1913, the death of horror actor Peter Cushing. And in 1995, the gentleman we are saluting with our features, Friz Freleng, passed away at the age of 88. He was one of the guys who created Bugs Bunny.
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2: It was on this day in 1995, animation legend Friz Freleng passed away at the age of 88. He not only helped create Bugs Bunny, Daffy Duck, and many of the Looney Tunes, he also birthed the Pink Panther, which is why we are featuring the 1963 live-action film, The Pink Panther. Now, this stars Peter Sellers as the dim-witted Inspector Clouseau trying to find a lost diamond nicknamed the Pink Panther. It was for the opening credits of this film, Friz Freleng invented the Pink Panther cartoon character, which later birthed the Saturday morning cartoon of the same name and other spin-off characters like the Ant and the Aardvark, Tijuana Toad, and the Inspector. Just more brilliance from Friz Freleng from 1963, The Pink Panther.
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0: Matt Brandyberry from Ashes to New joins me now as special guest. What was your process for sequencing the new album?
1: One of the things that makes it difficult, Lou, is the modern era with streaming. And what happens in there is they do what's called front loading. And, you know, front loading, if for anyone that doesn't know, is you take all the songs that are suspected to be either the singles or the best songs in a record and you load them to the front of the record. And then everything else stays in the back of the record. And the reason they do that is because obviously the attention spans nowadays and algorithms is like 2 to 8 seconds, right? So you've got to capture people quick. So if they listen to a song that they love and then the next song comes on and they hear it and go, ooh, I like that too, that entices them to stay. So if you're front loading a record with songs that people A, already know, or B, are suspected to be the ones that people would love to know, that makes it easier to keep a listener. So that makes it harder to sequence a record because now all of a sudden you're not putting song into song in the way that it flows. You're putting best song to best song to best song to best song. And then you're kind of backloading everything else in the record. So luckily for us in Reflection, man, like I feel like every song is a really good song. And I think that even front loading the album, which we did take a part in doing, I think that even front loading the record, every song that comes after still is a very special song. And a lot of them still flow together incredibly well.

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1: 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And they go deep into stuff. 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
1: Deftones, Metallica, and the Pretty Reckless all on the way after this band. I'm looking forward to hosting in July at Rockfest, The Offspring on Hard Drive XL.

0: 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Gross, dude. It's Lou's rant of the day.
1: 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And they all had one thing in common. None of them were watching the road. Now, I am a simple man of simple pleasures. I enjoy good music, a good book, and not being run over in the crosswalk by someone because they thought it would be a good idea to watch cat videos behind the wheel. 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It's harder when you're stupid behind the wheel. So please just put down the phone and turn up the music. Hard drive XL.
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0: Shine Down, the Sound of Madness to wrap this edition of Hard Drive XL. Speaking of Shine Down, they dropped the new album 8 on Friday, which is why Brent Smith of the group is joining me every night this week as featured artist. Other guests will include Chris Jericho of Fozzy tomorrow, Atreyu on Thursday, and Zoltan Bathory of Five Finger Death Punch on Friday. Until then, I'm Lou Brutus, leaving you with the words of writer Dr. Hunter S. Thompson. 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

0: I'm Paul George of the Indiana Pacers. When I was six, my days were spent playing basketball. 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

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I'm Tori, your AI DJ and smoke show. That was Break Me Down by Tim Montana. 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

hot pursuit and fiery auto crashes. Some will die in hot pursuit while sifting through my ashes. 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
1: Because that boot job ain't gonna pay for itself.
2: But it's damn worth it.
3: A promise was made. A promise that hit the beaches of Normandy. A covenant that split the skies over Berlin. A vow that captured Iwo Jima. A promise was made. A solemn oath that liberated Seoul. A sacred trust that defended Khe Sanh. A pact that dug in Da Nang. A contract that weathered Tet. A promise was made. A pledge that stormed the desert in Iraq. A bond that patrolled door to door in Fallujah. An IOU that braved IEDs in Kandahar. A promise was made to America's veterans. 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

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Always on time and never call in sick. That was Words Are Worthless by Sleep Theory. Up next, here's Walk This Way by Aerosmith. 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

Eastern Iowa's Rock 108. Good morning, it's your fake DJ, Tori. That was All In Now by Dogstar. Up next, here's In Bloom by Nirvana. 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

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I'm Tori, your AI DJ and smoke show. That was Something Wicked by Breaking Benjamin. Up next, here's Big Empty by Stone Temple Pilots on Rock 108.

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0: This is Agribusiness Matters on the Iowa Agribusiness Radio Network. I'm Mark Magnuson. United States Senator Chuck Grassley says there are several avenues for year-round E15 to pass in the Senate. We will hear more from Senator Grassley next.
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0: United States Senator Chuck Grassley says the freestanding House-passed E15 bill needs to be attached to another piece of legislation to make its way through the Senate.
2: It'll never be up as a separate bill because separate bills take too long. So all we have to do is work very hard to get it done, and it has to be done as part of another major bill.
0: Senator Grassley offers several paths forward for year-round E15.
2: E15 could be in the Farm Bill, the Defense Authorization Bill, the any appropriation bill. And then usually at the end of the year, we have some must-pass legislation.
0: Separately, Grassley says he disagrees with Ag Chair John Bozeman's decision to pull reforms to California's Prop 12 animal confinement standards from the Senate version of the Farm Bill.
2: It's got to be in the Farm Bill or it won't get done. And it's pretty simple. And to try to convince Bozeman to change his mind or try to amend it in committee or on the floor.
0: Grassley says he thinks Bozeman is hopeful of passing a bipartisan farm bill, and Democrats object to restraining Prop 12. 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
3: 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One of them was a male, and the other two? Well, the other two were females. God only knows what they were up to in there. 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Reefers.

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1: Welcome aboard, Wednesday, May the 27th, 2026. Already halfway through this week because of, you know, the little extra there for you. It's 6:01 today on the program. We have the Brain Buster, which is already up on the Rock 108 Facebook page. About a third of younger adults claim that they do not know how to do this specific task. It's a specific task. It's a simple task. At least I think so. At 319-234-5369, where you can call or text in your guess. You can also put it up on the Rock 108 Facebook page. About a third of younger adults claim that they do not know how to do this specific task. Your guesses are coming up shortly. Answer by 7:35 this morning. But first, Frosty, what you got on the calendar for today?
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4: 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Nothing cuter. 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
1: Doors go up, doors go down. That's what garage doors do.
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0: Sometimes it's obvious. Sometimes it's obscure. It's time for Brian's Brain Buster, sponsored by Puro Clean of Cedar Rapids.
1: There, when disaster strikes, Puro Clean of Cedar Rapids, 319-804-8288. About a third of younger adults claim that they do not know how to do this specific task. I will mention, it's a simple task. So you got to think about this. All right. Dave G starts us off here today. Says, change a flat tire. Now, I will say, changing a flat tire, most of us, that's a pretty simple task. But for some, extremely difficult. Changing a flat tire, no, that isn't it. Strong start, though. Driving a manual transmission. No, more simple than this one. And when your options, when you're going out there on a car lot, how many of those that are across the street right now are manual transmission? I think it's a pretty small percentage. So driving a manual, stick shift, not it either. Changing a flat tire, We're thinking simple here today. About a third of younger adults claim they do not know how to do this specific task. Jammy went with something very simple. Wash the dishes. Fantastic guess. Just not it today. 319-234-5369. You can call or text in your guess on the Brain Buster today or put it up on the Rock 108 Facebook page. Answer coming up right around 735.

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0: Break Me Down. That's the latest from Tim Montana on Rock 108. Brian Marshall. He's the guy that's on my radar. Like, hey, Tim, I'm looking forward to talking to you sometime soon. Don't have anything lined up yet. But this week, got a couple of guys lined up, including someone who's celebrating the 30th anniversary of Leadbetter Heights, Kenny Wayne Shepherd. Did some sessions on the 30th anniversary of the Leadbetter Heights and redid up like Deja Voodoo. So we'll do that for Throwback Thursday and have a conversation with Kenny Wayne Shepherd tomorrow. And on Friday, why not add to it? Just got the heads up that John Bush of Armored Saint, we featured their new track called Hitting a Moonshot. How about this? John Bush coming up around 8 o'clock on Bad Hair Friday. Talk to him about the new album, Emotion Factory Reset, and the brand new track. And maybe a little baseball talk in there as well, because I know he's a sports guy. That'll be coming up on Friday. John Bush of Armored Saint, Kenny Wayne Shepherd, tomorrow on the Rock 108 Morning Show.
1: This is not headline news. Domino's will celebrate the World Cup by giving away $1 million in pizza, which is good for soccer because at least someone will score. Ferrari has unveiled its first fully electric car. Like most Ferraris, it also comes with divorce papers. Blue Origin's latest rocket has been cleared for takeoff. Now the only thing left to do is scour the Billboard charts for former hitmakers to be astronauts. Phil Collins may never perform live again. Fortunately, his music will live on every time you're in an aisle at CVS. This is not headline news on the Rock 108 Morning Show.
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19: Warmer weather and mostly dry. The TV9 First Alert forecast, mostly sunny skies, upper 80s to low 90s today. Tonight's forecast, mostly clear. We'll drop to the upper 50s and lower 60s. For Thursday, mixed sunshine, 84, down to 61. Friday, partly cloudy, 81. We're down to the mid-50s Friday night. Saturday and Sunday, upper 70s to lower 80s. From the TV9 Weather Lab, I'm Justin Roberts on the Rock 108 Morning Show.
0: Starting the day, 59 at Cedar Rapids in Iowa City. It is 66 in Waterloo and Cedar Falls. Brian's Brain Buster up on the Rock 108 Facebook page for your guesses. About a third of younger adults claim that they do not know how to do this specific task. 319-234-5369. You can call or text that number. Or you can put it up on the Rock 108 Facebook page. It is a specific task, and it's fairly simple. I at least think so. Young adults, maybe not so much. Toadies right now.

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2: 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It's the Brain Buster today, sponsored by Puro Clean of Cedar Rapids at 319-804-8288. What do we got for guesses? Change flat tire came up earlier today, and that wasn't it. Driving a manual transmission. It's simpler than that. Washing dishes. About as simple as it gets. But no, that wasn't it either. P1 Porchy and Grafton today on the text line. 319-234-5369. Using a can opener. Younger adults, third of them, claim that they do not know how to use or do this specific task. Using a can opener. No, that wasn't it. Sorry. Dave in Manchester, make the bed. Is it because of the fitted sheet? It's just like, what does this thing do? Nope, that wasn't it. Not using a can opener, not making the bed. And Lee said, touch their toes. Well, they claim that they do not know how to do this specific task. Lee, you told them what to do right there. Touch your toes. No, that isn't it either. 319-234-5369. It's the Brain Buster, sponsored by Puro Clean of Cedar Rapids. And the answer coming your way by 735. In the meantime, it's sports.
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2: NBA playoffs. Shai Gilgeous-Alexander scored 32. Alex Caruso led another strong bench effort with 22 points. Oklahoma City Thunder moved one win away from a return trip to the NBA Finals and beat the San Antonio Spurs 127-114. Braden McNabb hit Mark Stone in stride with a lob pass in the first period. It was a highlight reel of a play. Gritty work from the Vegas Golden Knights defense that ultimately put Vegas in the Stanley Cup final. They win last night. Brooks Lee hit a bases-loaded double in the 11th. Minnesota Twins beat the Chicago White Sox 5-3. Twins improved to 4-1 on their 10-game road trip and have won 7 of 9 overall. Garrett Mitchell hit a 3-run homer and helped the Brewers to a 6-0 victory over the Cardinals. While the Twins are doing fairly well, Pirates went over the Cubs. Cubs now have another 10-game streak, this time in the L column. Yankees took out the Royals 15-1. Braves beat the Red Sox 7-6. 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

0: Shinedown was Safe and Sound with Rock 108. Mostly sunny, high of 90 here again today. And then looking at tonight, 61, 84 for tomorrow. And then partly cloudy skies back down to about 81 for Friday. So you think you got it bad. In this case, I'm going to tell you, maybe you don't. Samuel Adams has made a special beer called Utopias. Utopias, so strong that it's illegal in 15 states. Brew is 30% alcohol, so it's closer to hard liquor than regular beer and breaks local laws that were put in place after Prohibition. What happens with Utopias? Brewers blend the beer in old whiskey and cognac barrels for up to 30 years. And because the process takes so long, a single bottle will cost you anywhere from $240 to $300, unless you live in some states where they won't even let you get your hands on it. I took a look. Any of the bordering states to Iowa, including Iowa, Missouri's the only one that's out. Iowa, Minnesota, Nebraska, South Dakota, Illinois is even in here, Wisconsin. Utopias is good. I believe if this is the same stuff, I've had a sip of this stuff before. It is straight gasoline. Now, I'll tell you, if you were to have this and you were sipping away on it, you're going to have a good time. But the bad part is if you're living down south, Alabama, Arkansas, Georgia, Idaho, you get up into the Northwest, Mississippi, Montana, New Hampshire. Yeah, you're not getting any of this stuff. New Hampshire, you're right next door. Come on, it's Sam Adams. So you think you got it bad. Maybe you don't. Go get yourself a bottle of the Utopias for $300. Just don't drink it all in one sitting, okay? 6:54, the news is coming up here in just a few. 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
1: What a way to live life. 704, Wednesday, May the 27th, 2026. The Rock 108 Morning Show underway. Here's where we have our comedy, and Francisco Ramos talks about that thing. And guys, you'll understand this. You got to share a shower with a significant other. Specifically, you have fairly simple setup in life when it comes to your showering. And you start to see things on your timeline and such that, wait a second, did you scrub this? Did you use this? Francisco Ramos jokes about sharing the shower with his girlfriend.
2: I used to live with my girlfriend, and the hardest thing was sharing the shower, man. Because when I was single by myself, I didn't have anything in my shower. I only had one giant bottle of shampoo that I bought in 2008. It cost me 79 cents. And you can use it on horses too. She moved in, 25 bottles of shampoo, conditioner. It was like taking a shower in the middle of Walgreens. I'm like, what aisle is this?
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0: Sometimes it's obvious. Sometimes it's obscure. It's time for Brian's Brain Buster, sponsored by Puro Clean of Cedar Rapids.
1: There when disaster strikes, Puro Clean of Cedar Rapids at 319-804-8288. About a third of younger adults claim that they do not know how to do this specific task. So what is that task? Earlier guesses today, the younger adults claim that they do not know how to do changing a flat tire, driving a manual transmission, wash dishes, using a can opener, making the bed, touching their toes. That was all guessed here earlier today. It's not any of those. All right, see what else we got here today. Colt in Cedar Rapids from the text line. You got that number? Read an analog clock. I actually have a couple of those. Mostly for the fact that it's like, nah, look, I'm going to be able to tell the time. It's a radio thing, so it's hard for me to explain it to anybody else. I can look at the clock, bam, I know what time it is. We've always had analog clocks in radio studios, so it's just something I continue. For the younger generation, Colt, sorry, it's not it today. Joe in Grinnell, also on the text line. They don't know how to mail a letter. Yeah, what do we do? What do I write? It's email. I want to do that instead. Mailing a letter. Joe, it's not it. Writing a check was a top guess here today, and that's not it either. Old Lefty on the Facebook page, 319-234-5369. Facebook page also open. About a third of younger adults claim they do not know how to do this specific task. Old Lefty says cook. Old Lefty, got to be more specific there. 319-234-5369. Answer coming up in the next 20 minutes for the Brain Buster.
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0: Billy Morrison and Becoming featuring Sully and Nuno on Rock 108. Sully of Godsmack, Nuno of Extreme. Brian Marshall, you know, I got a little bummed out. I found out some news on Friday, and some of you saw it pop up on the event that we had had for the No Apologies comedy show. And Tom Garland had had an opportunity and a scheduling conflict, unfortunately, that cropped up against our show that was supposed to be this Saturday. I did see that he posted about 21 hours ago. He finally he was able to post what is going on for him. Tom Garland, who is here on Tuesdays for Top 5 Tuesday, did his first stint headlining for Carnival Cruise Lines. So he goes on stand-up, and he was at the Punchliner Comedy Club on Carnival Cruise Lines. I think his first stop was a cruise in and around Mexico. So Tom Garland is... you know, working with what we were doing here, but unfortunately just wasn't going to be able to make the date. So the show, the No Apologies comedy show, unfortunately for now, has been canceled for this round. Now, does that mean we're not going to do any in the future? No. I think we're going to take another run at this, because Ned at the First Avenue Club in Iowa City, man, he's been awesome to work with on this. I was so excited to get into the club and have the guys get up on stage and be able to not only perform inside the club that it's been kind of where they all started in that area, right? But it was great. If you did get tickets to the show, refunds right now are being processed within 7 to 10 business days for that show from First Avenue Club. So look for an email if you did get those. I also want to say huge thanks to Megan and Josh at J&L Marine in Guttenberg. Because the opportunity for them to sponsor this No Apology show came up, and they were like, yeah, let's get on it. That's awesome. Thank you so much. Megan, Josh, Ned, First Avenue Club. Thanks again to Tom Garland, to Ed Burroughs, to Oliver Schmitz committing to this particular opportunity. I know that Tom, when he gets back on again, will have to tell us about his first time getting on a Carnival Cruise Line and doing comedy internationally in this case. Yeah. It'll be interesting to hear about what Captain Tom did. Or in this case, I guess he can't really put him in a captain's role yet. But we'll see what happens. So, yeah, No Apologies comedy show. Unfortunately, not happening this weekend. Details will be coming up soon if you got your tickets from the First Avenue Club in Iowa City. 7:25 forecast is coming up here in just a few, plus Iron Maiden, and we'll wrap up the break.
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3: 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K-N-O-W. 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
2: Warmer weather and mostly dry. The TV9 First Alert forecast, mostly sunny skies, upper 80s to low 90s today. Tonight's forecast, mostly clear. We'll drop to the upper 50s and lower 60s. For Thursday, mixed sunshine, 84, down to 61. Friday, partly cloudy, 81. We're down to the mid-50s Friday night. Saturday and Sunday, upper 70s to lower 80s. From the TV9 Weather Lab, I'm Justin Roberts on the Rock 108 Morning Show.
3: And Cedar Rapids right now, we're starting to get things closer to 62 degrees, and it's currently 64 in Waterloo and Cedar Falls. Wrapping up the Brain Buster here today. About a third of younger adults claim they do not know how to do this specific task. What could it be? Cook is not enough. Got to be more specific. 319-234-5369 or the Rock 108 Facebook page. Iron Maiden.

0: Russ, Ned, Alex, Boston Mike, and a phony named Tori. 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
2: 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There when disaster strikes. 319-804-8288. So about a third of younger adults claim that they do not know how to do this specific task. And we got close with old Lefty who had said cook. But I said, be more specific. And that opened up on the text line here today. Let's walk through some of these here. Chris Marble Rock, he said, know how to use a barbecue grill, which came up quite a few times. That wasn't it. Not outside. Let's look inside, shall we? Let's hear. Delisha in Hazleton said to use measuring cups. Okay. There. Writer use cursive. No. Use a rotary phone. Properly fill out a check or money order. Guest earlier today. Master Lee, Cedar Falls, said use an oven. We're close. Andrew and Marion, poach an egg. There you go. In the same area, cook a turkey. Daniel from Jessup. No. Hint on cooking, I'm going to use, let's see here. This one is Chet Cedar Rapids. I'm going to say make scrambled eggs. No. Abigail May, cooking hard-boiled eggs. Kevin in North Liberty, who's a regular, said make a doctor's appointment. They said, no, I know my second guess doesn't count, but I'm going to go with an over-easy egg. I wrote back to Kevin real quick. I go, I appreciate that you follow the unwritten rules. Like, if you guess once, there you go. It's the shotgun approach that some people take. They'll put like five different guesses up on there, and I'll skip over those, even if they have the right answer in it. See what Paige had said. Cook fish. Oh, at least you're not cooking fish in the microwave. You do that at work, that's it. You're the devil. No, that wasn't it. We had one individual who's tasting the sweet victory here today, and the third for the month of May.

0: might raise an eyebrow when you got 3 right in the month of May and 10 right overall in the 2026 campaign. Preston Shane, Mason City, getting this one right. That about a third of younger adults claim that they do not know how to do this specific task. Make spaghetti. There were a couple of you who said boil water. That's the first step in the process, right? So close. I can't give you credit, though, because boiling water isn't necessarily the spaghetti. That's the answer to today's question. Another one goes up tomorrow morning, 5:35 a.m. on the Rock 108 Facebook page. Bust your brains tomorrow. Yeah, don't use the Google. See what you can do with your brains, all right?
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0: Shai Gilgeous-Alexander scored 32. Oklahoma City Thunder moved one win away from a return trip to the NBA Finals by beating the San Antonio Spurs 127-114. Braden McNabb hit Mark Stone in stride with a lob pass. That was in the first period for a highlight reel of a play. Gritty work for the Vegas Golden Knights defense that ultimately put Vegas in the Stanley Cup Final. Brooks Lee hit a bases-loaded double in the 11th. Minnesota Twins beat the Chicago White Sox 5-3. Twins improved to 4-1 in their 10-game road trip and have won 7-9 overall. Garrett Mitchell, 3-run homer, helped the Brew Crew to a 6-0 victory over the Cardinals. Pirates over the Cubs 12-1. For the third time this season, the Cubs have a 10-game streak, this time in the L column. Yankees took out the Royals 15-1. Braves beat the Red Sox 7-6. A Victor Wembanyama rookie card has sold in a private deal, $5.11 million. Whoa. Makes it the most expensive known sale of a non-autographed NBA card. Sale of this Panini Prism 1-of-1 black parallel rookie card is also the fourth highest price ever paid for an NBA card. Previous record sale for a Wembanyama card, $860,000. In February of 2025. 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

0: Broken Mirror. Architects Broken Mirror with Rock 108. It's going to be a warm one today, mostly sunny, 90. So if you're working outside, starting to get into the summer groove, as it were. 61 for the overnight, 84 tomorrow, and then partly cloudy skies, 81 as we get into Friday. Daily Dumbass, while this one isn't from Florida, there's another thing that anytime I see this word, I'm like, all right, you're going to be a Daily Dumbass? And yes, today, this is what happens. Mayor in Peru facing backlash after a bizarre stunt involving a taser. Yeah. Anytime I see the word taser, I'm like, all right, here we go. Daily Dumbass material. I introduce you to Carlos, who is leading the district of Circo, caught on video firing the stun gun at his own advisor to, quote, see how it works. The advisor appears to brace himself before being hit and then convulses and collapses as thousands of bolts pass through his body. Clip, of course, went viral, prompting criticism and questions about safety and judgment, especially since the city had just introduced tasers for security teams. Mayor says the footage was taken out of context and insists the advisor volunteered, calling it a controlled demonstration with no real danger. Yeah. But it's that whole thing where you started things off. Hey, my name is Carlos, and this is Jackass. Daily Dumbass today from Peru. What did you think was going to happen? And you know that there's harassment training. Next year, are they going to have to sit you down? Now, everybody, we'd like to talk about harassment and bullying in the workplace. This does include, Carlos, not using a taser on your advisor. Please and thank you. Got a Daily Dumbass like this? Send it my way. Ryan@rock108.com. 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We got to double check, make sure the story's legit, right? But if you send it on over to me, Brian@rock108.com, on Facebook, Instagram as well. News from Jim Mertens and KCRG TV9 coming up, plus Motley Crue and the new one from the Autumn Kings called Gone, Gone, Gone.
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Oddly enough, I have not seen Creed live on the stage. 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I mean, that Sunday date, this is why I'm stoked for it. I mean, it's got Creed, it's got Skillet. Filter is another band I need to see. Blackstone Cherry, See My Guys Again, and 12 Stones also on that bill. 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

0: Autumn Kings, Gone, Gone, Gone with Rock 108. Looking forward to tomorrow and Throwback Thursday. A little bit of a wrinkle, a twist on it, as it were, because Kenny Wayne Shepherd celebrating the 30th anniversary of Ledbetter Heights. I mean, he was a young man at that point when he puts that out. And he did the 30th anniversary sessions, re-recorded some of them, including Deja Voodoo. So we'll feature that and a brief conversation with Kenny Wayne Shepherd tomorrow. Do that after 8 o'clock with the Rock 108 Morning Show. Friday, we just got this one lined up, too. John Bush of Armored Saint played the track Hit a Moonshot here about a week and a half ago, maybe two. And John Bush joins us on Friday. We'll talk after 8 o'clock about the new album, Emotion Factory Reset. And yes, what kind of sports is tied in with Hit a Moonshot? Yeah, we know it's baseball, but is he really into baseball? Is there a reason why? Maybe there's a particular athlete he's after? So Kenny Wayne Shepherd tomorrow, John Bush of Armored Saint, that'll be on Friday with Rock 108.
1: This is not headline news. Domino's will celebrate the World Cup by giving away $1 million in pizza, which is good for soccer because at least someone will score. Ferrari has unveiled its first fully electric car. Like most Ferraris, it also comes with divorce papers. Blue Origin's latest rocket has been cleared for takeoff. Now the only thing left to do is scour the Billboard charts for former hitmakers to be astronauts. Phil Collins may never perform live again. Fortunately, his music will live on every time you're in an aisle at CVS. 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
6: Warmer weather and mostly dry. The TV9 First Alert forecast, mostly sunny skies, upper 80s to low 90s today. Tonight's forecast, mostly clear. We'll drop to the upper 50s and lower 60s. For Thursday, mixed sunshine, 84, down to 61. Friday, partly cloudy, 81. We're down to the mid-50s Friday night. Saturday and Sunday, upper 70s to lower 80s. From the TV9 Weather Lab, I'm Justin Roberts on the Rock 108 Morning Show.
0: 8:24, it is currently 70 in Cedar Rapids and Iowa City, 72 in Waterloo and Cedar Falls. Coming up in sports, we talk about NBA playoffs, and the Knicks are going in, the most expensive NBA Finals ticket on record. We'll get to the details, watching other people spend four and five figures to watch a basketball game. Be right here in just a few. Nirvana, Rock 108.

0: About a third of younger adults claim that they do not know how to do this specific task. So it was a simple task, and we eventually got there. If you're looking for the question and the answer, it's up on the Rock 108 Facebook page for you now. But if you can't go to Facebook, understand that. 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Now, these smartphones will try and, you know, do the autocorrect and split words apart. They're like, no, those should be brain and then buster. No, make sure it's all one word. BrainBuster to 319-234-5369. You'll get the answer to today's question. Another one goes live tomorrow morning, 5:35 a.m. Rock 108 Facebook page.
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0: Shai Gilgeous-Alexander had 32 points. Strong bench effort from Alex Caruso, who had 22. The Oklahoma City Thunder moved one win away from a return trip to the NBA Finals by beating the San Antonio Spurs 127-114. On the ice, Braden McNabb hit Mark Stone in stride with a lob pass in the first period. Highlight reel of a play. Gritty work by the Vegas Golden Knights defense ultimately puts Vegas in the Stanley Cup Final. Baseball, Brooks Lee hit a bases-loaded double in the 11th. Minnesota Twins beat the White Sox 5-3. Twins improving to 4-1 on their 10-game road trip and have won 7 of 9 overall. Garrett Mitchell, 3-run homer, helped the Brewers get a shutout of the Cardinals 6-0. Pirates over the Cubs 12-1. Cubs have another 10 streak, just 10 losses this time. Yankees took out the Royals 15-1. Braves beat the Red Sox 7-6. Tickets for the NBA Finals at Madison Square Garden are the most expensive NBA Finals ticket on record. You want to get in for Game 3 or 4? 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Courtside tickets selling for more than $100,000. Knicks haven't won an NBA championship since 1973, so fans excited to get in on the action, but $3,500 to get in? Ugh. And for a Game 3? I mean, come on. Game 1, and there's going to be a lot of excitement there, but 2 and 3, maybe not so much. 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

0: Seven Dust with Unbreakable on Rock 108. Saw a story yesterday that LeJean says the reason that they've been so successful and not split up earlier is the fact that there's no one leader of the band, that they all make decisions together. So even through lineup changes and multiple different albums, they're all working together as a family, as a brotherhood, in order to take it to that next step. I wonder what the conversations were like when they were thinking about, you know, hanging it up here, what, about a year or two ago? You know, and then the guys are like, nah, you know what? It's time to get back out there again. And they're killing it. Out in 2026, several shows. Hopefully swinging back through Eastern Iowa sometime again soon. I know. You've got your punch card ready to go. 8:52 after the news, 30 minutes commercial free includes Filter and the new one from 3 Days Grace called Don't Want to Go Home Tonight.
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6: A judge sentenced a Mount Vernon man to up to 5 years in prison after police say he accidentally shot a 10-year-old boy in the back of the head in Linn County. Court records show Kevin Gucci pleaded guilty this year to reckless use of a firearm. The shooting happened last July along the Cedar River. The boy was fishing alone behind a row of bushes when Gucci saw movement and fired at him with a rifle. The child survived the shooting. A judge sentenced a Cedar Rapids man for his role in a crash that killed a motorcyclist in 2024. Earlier this month, Spencer Kahn pleaded guilty to homicide by vehicle. Police say he turned left in front of an oncoming motorcycle in the area of 6th Street and Wilson Avenue Southwest. Nicholas Cox later died of his injuries. Prosecutors dismissed an OWI charge that he originally faced as part of his plea. There's now new money available to fight childhood cancers. A bill signed into law yesterday by Governor Reynolds directs $3 million each year toward cancer research and clinical trials at the University of Iowa. The bill comes after families like the Cause family spent years pushing lawmakers to support more research funding. Their daughter, Devin, was diagnosed with a type of bone marrow cancer when she was just 7 months old. Now 3 years old, she's been in remission for more than 2 years. Doctors say the funding could help expand research opportunities and bring more clinical trials to Iowa, reducing the need for families to travel out of state for treatment. I'm Jim Mertens for breaking news alerts and headlines anytime. Download the KCRG TV9 News app.
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1: 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That's what garage doors do.
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It's the latest from 3 Days Grace. Don't want to go home tonight on Rock 108. It is Wednesday the 27th. So on Wednesdays, when Russ is in here, we play the game Clue Me In. There are a couple different celebrities that had birthdays today, including two that are alive, and we got one deceased actor. We'll have that coming up.

0: Fonzie flying high again with Rock 108, 925, with Russ in-house. Did you see the story about how Jack was talking about Ozzy is going to be a digital avatar and that they're not plugging Ozzy's thoughts and feelings into ChatGPT? No, they're working with technology to make Ozzy happen.
1: Yeah, but I don't know what the difference is, you know, working with technology or using these, you know, large language model things. It's still technology recreating Ozzy. Just like when Coachella was doing The holograms.
0: I kind of thought it was cool.
1: Me too.
0: I mean, it was neat the first time, but then every time after that was kind of the law of diminishing returns.
1: I say take advantage of new technologies. You know, this whole thing about people getting all butthurt about these data centers. Mm. It's like, what's the alternative? Not progressing. Killing the technology is the alternative. It kind of reminds me back when nukes were being built and you had the whole no nukes thing. And nuclear power ended up being the most reliable, cheapest power on planet Earth.
0: So you're saying that AI is also the end of Western civilization as we know it?
1: Could very well be. Could very well be.
0: Interesting. Well, the thing about it is, I think we agree on this, is that AI moves so quick. Yeah. We knew it was there, and then suddenly it was like within the last 2 years, boom, now everybody's got it. And you've got, you know, the thing that I always look for to figure out if it's AI or not right now is if it blinks.
1: Right.
0: Yeah. If it doesn't blink, I'm like, I don't like that.
1: AI. And there's something about the movement, too. Even though it's ultra-realistic, I can still kind of tell that it's not real movement.
0: Mm-hmm.
1: So, I mean, I'm...
0: Give it time.
1: I mean, Tori is keeping me updated.
0: Yeah. Does she blink?
1: She does not blink.
0: Oh, no. Yeah.
1: Yeah.
0: Interesting.
1: She can barely talk.
0: She swears.
1: Yeah, that's right.
0: Coming up here... Clue me in. Today, you have a 62-year-old radio and television personality comedian. You have a 69-year-old English singer and songwriter and a deceased actor and had some voiceover work.
1: Okay.
0: All of that for Clue Me In. I think you've got all three of these without help.
1: We'll see.
0: You can have help at least once. You do have one phone a friend, and how do they do that?
1: They just contact me. They message me, Rusty Jock, on Facebook.
0: Okay. 928 forecast and Clue Me In.
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1: I want a hint to what summer's going to feel like? Mostly sunny, 90 today.
2: Yeah.
1: Mostly clear, 61 for the overnight, 84 for the high tomorrow, and partly cloudy skies, and 81 as we get into Friday.
2: Luckily, not stupid humid yet.
1: Not yet. It's coming.
2: Yeah.
1: 76 right now in Eastern Iowa. Clue me in. Let's start first with our 62-year-old radio and TV personality, comedian, and podcaster, born in Los Angeles.
2: Oh, he wears the big glasses. He was with Dr. Drew. I watch him all the time. I love his podcast. Adam Carolla.
1: That's correct.
2: Okay.
1: Well, look at that. Didn't even need anything else. Studied improv with the Groundlings, and in 1994 met Jimmy Kimmel to train Kimmel for a boxing match on KROQ Los Angeles. 69-year-old English singer and songwriter, born in London. Well known in the London club scene for her glam, fetish, and bondage-inspired attire, which later became part of punk fashion.
2: British woman, huh?
1: Mm-hmm.
2: Give me more.
1: Cities in the Dust, Spellbound, Hong Kong Garden, Dear Prudence.
2: Susie of Susie and the Banshees.
1: That is correct. We were just talking about her yesterday.
2: God, that's funny. Okay.
1: Deceased actor and some voiceover, born May 27th of 1911 in St. Louis and died October 25th, 1993 in L.A. Character actor, collaborated with Roger Corman on a series of Edgar Allan Poe adaptations, including House of Usher in 1960, The Pit and the Pendulum in 1961, final film, Tim Burton's Edward Scissorhands in 1990.
2: And he was in it or directed it?
1: He was in it, his final film.
2: British actor.
1: No, not a British actor.
2: Not a British.
1: Born in St. Louis, 1911 to 1993. Collaborated with Roger Corman, Edgar Allan Poe adaptations. Before you turn to your phone a friend, there's one more clue that it will give away. Are you ready for that clue?
2: I love Edward Scissorhands. Go ahead.
1: Provided the iconic voiceover on Michael Jackson's Thriller.
2: Oh. Yeah, he's a horror movie guy. He was also in the Batman TV show.
1: No, that's Cesar Romero.
2: Oh, okay.
1: But looks the same way.
2: Yeah. First initial of first name.
1: V.
2: Victor Price.
1: Very close.
2: Vincent Price.
1: Yes, because you have the cat. take a listen to this.
3: She's so amusing. There'll be food and drink and ghosts, and perhaps even a few murders. You're all invited. If any of you will spend the next 12 hours in this house, I'll give you each $10,000 or your next of kin in case you don't survive.
2: He was terrifying.
1: What is it about that voice?
2: I know.
1: And just the way that he...
2: He knew how to do it.
1: Pronounces things.
2: Yep.
1: Vincent Price passed away in 1993. Thinking about that, did Vincent Price have one of the best celebrity mustaches?
2: He did have a pretty cool mustache.
1: I think not only will you have P1 birthdays, but I think we should have some of the best celebrity mustaches in your mind. I have a top five coming up shortly for you.
2: Okay, I only have one that I can think of.
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1: Wicked Garden. 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
0: It's Rock 108. 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
2: Birthdays today. Our friend Ray Gaminer is celebrating her birthday today. He's one of the record reps. Dalton Hester, Adrian Hartman, Brianna Cullum, Russ Rodenizer, Tom Lodge, and Brandy Pesenka. P-E-C-E-N-K-A.
0: Pesenka. I think you nailed that one. Yeah.
2: Happy birthday to all you guys. That's all I have. That's a short birthday day today.
0: I just mentioned Vincent Price having one of probably the best celebrity mustaches. And I had come up with, I know it's not Top 5 Tuesday, but I came up with some of what I think are some of the best celebrity mustaches. Give me a thumbs up or thumbs down on these.
2: Okay.
0: Tom Selleck.
2: That was my number one. Absolutely.
0: Because Tom Selleck without a mustache.
2: Yeah.
0: Sam Elliott.
2: 100%.
0: Yes. He did shave off that mustache. He still has the voice, but gots to have the mustache. Burt Reynolds.
2: Yeah. Yeah, I remember the Saturday Night Live impersonation of him. I think it was the guy that used to make fun of the O.J. murders all the time.
0: Norm Macdonald.
2: I think Norm Macdonald did him. It was great.
0: That's great. Here's another celebrity. This guy's long passed, but can you imagine Teddy Roosevelt without a mustache?
2: Oh, yeah, of course. Of course.
0: And I had to include one sports individual.
2: Rolly Fingers.
0: Oh, that's a good one. No, not Rolly. He was a former Yankee and a former Padre.
2: Rolly had the big waxed mustache. A former Padre and a Yankee?
0: Mm-hmm. Spent time with the Cubs in 88.
2: Nope.
0: Goose Gossage.
2: Oh, Goose Gossage. Okay, I wouldn't have known that.
0: Yeah, Goose Gossage. Those are my top five. You got any?
2: You hit them all.
0: I did?
2: Yeah, you hit every one of them that I could think of. It's a club.
0: It's, and the ones who try and do mustaches ironically nowadays, like younger individuals, it just looks creepy to me.
2: Yeah.
0: And for some reason, like my dad always wore a mustache. And this right here is about as far as I can go.
2: I wonder how it got the porn stash.
0: Ugh.
2: Did porn stars back in the day all have mustaches? Was that a thing? Is that why? I mean,
0: or is it because John Holmes had one?
2: Did he?
0: Yes.
2: Okay.
0: He did. I guess that's not what you're focusing on at that point, but
2: yeah,
0: not
2: never,
0: you.
2: But never noticed.
0: Oh boy.
2: Interesting. Okay.
0: Ron Jeremy had a mustache.
2: Okay, so I guess there's a reason then. And I get, look, all those classic 70s porn stars also had that classic 70s Burt Reynolds look, so.
0: Well, there's a reason for that, right? Because did not, help me to walk through this, in the 70s, didn't Burt go in Playgirl magazine?
2: He did.
0: Yeah.
2: Yep.
0: Did he show?
2: No.
0: Okay.
2: No.
0: I didn't know.
2: Strategically placed hand.
0: Did Lonnie Anderson show? Did she go in Playboy?
2: Boobs.
0: Yeah.
2: Yeah.
0: That's nice.
2: Yeah.
0: 365 Shinedown is on the way.
2: I want to see Dolly Parton boobs. 80-year-old today.
0: Now?
2: Yeah, 80-year-old today, Dolly Parton.
0: I'm going to ask you the question. I play this game a lot. Dolly Parton today, would you?
2: I think so.
0: Yeah.
2: I think so.
0: She'll let you know what Jolene is all about.
2: Right.
0: The Tray Is All For You is also coming up.
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0: Atreyu's new one, all for you on Rock 108. Russ, I usually ask after the Daily Dumbass for someone, if they find a Daily Dumbass, to send it on over to me.
1: Right.
0: So I say Brian at rock108.com. Got this one from Glenn, which I might use tomorrow. It's, it says, Wisconsin driver removes road closed signs. So that'll be an interesting one to kind of dive into to see what's up.
1: That could cause serious injury.
0: You would think, especially if it's, depending on where it's at in Wisconsin, if it's in the Driftless area up near where you've got all the roads that kind of windy a little bit. Oh, yeah. Boy.
1: Or how about the roads that end and there's a cliff on the ground that like Roadrunner movies.
0: Woo, right in the Mississippi. Here we go.
1: Yeah.
0: Glenn also added something, and I wanted you to hear this. As usual, keep up the good work. I enjoy listening to your station, and I'm glad it's locally owned and programmed. I recently made a day trip to Des Moines and listened to somebody else once I was out of Rock 108's terrestrial radio range.
1: Definitely not locally programmed, that station.
0: You guys do a far better job. That's all from Glenn in Cedar Rapids.
1: Thank you, Glenn.
0: So, what do you have locally programmed for today's Double Shot Lunch? Looks like maybe seeds and stems. You got a true double shot lunch today.
1: Yeah. Wednesday is true double shot day.
0: Okay. Band that was just here in Eastern Iowa over the weekend.
1: Oh, no. These are all, I remember, very unusual that I remember. These are all Rock 108 specific B bands. These are bands that if you go to the generically programmed radio stations throughout America, you're probably not going to hear. But

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0: 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Rise Against, our favorite band out of Chicago. 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I don't want to be here anymore. It's Russ. Happy Wednesday, hump day. Guess what day it is? Hazy sunshine right now. We'll check the forecast next.
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0: Well, we're looking at mostly sunny and hot, 90 degrees today, partly cloudy, cooling down to 84 degrees tomorrow. 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

Rock 108, the Pretty Reckless, their new one, When I Wake Up. It's Russ. If you're working outside today or not in air conditioning, hydrate, drink lots of water. It's something your mother might have told you. It's Danzig at Rock 108.

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0: 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Cut it out. Don't do that. It's Russ. Happy hump day. Family-friendly Hooters are on the way. I didn't know they were unfamily-friendly. What are they going to do to make that more friendly? I don't know. If you have an idea, send me the message. I'll forward.
1: Good evening. News from the home front. My wife is mad at me. Checked my internet browser history. Watching ladies pop balloons while sitting on them. Now this.

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0: Rock 108, the big news you couldn't get away from this past weekend was Caleb Shomo from Beartooth came out as gay. And we're hoping he comes out as the Rob Halford versus the boy George. 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
2: I'm okay. In fact, I actually like this kind of heat. It's hot. The sun feels nice, but it's not stupidly humid. And that's the forecast for today. No stupid humidity. 90 degrees for the high temperature. Partly cloudy, 84 tomorrow. It's Aerosmith and Ragdoll. 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

0: Three Doors Down and Kryptonite, Superman's Kryptonite. I always thought that was good. I thought it meant he was indestructible when he had Kryptonite. Had it exactly backwards, like the rest of my life. Double Shot Lunch coming up in just a few minutes. Today's a good one. We're doing the Attack of the Killer Bee Bands. These are all bands that were really and are really big on Rock 108, but if you go to the corporate program list throughout the country, you'll never hear them on those stations.
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We've played Royal Bliss for so many years on Rock 108. We've even developed some deep cuts. So this is one of their better ones. This is Cry Sister, Royal Bliss, in Rock 108.

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1: 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The third band is Autumn Kings, a relatively recent band. We like them. We think they're up-and-comers. 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

0: Well, there you go, wrapping up today's Double Shot Lunch with a list of bands that we really like. They're very highly specific Rock 108 bands. Autumn Kings, Royal Bliss, and Wayland. Hope you enjoyed it. The Double Shot Lunch is sponsored by the Peddler's Fork Restaurant right here in Cedar Rapids off Center Point Road. Give them a shot. They're one of the best restaurants in Cedar Rapids, in my humble opinion.
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1: Now I have my own room with walls that tell my story. I love hanging out in here. 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
2: I'm going to make up a new weather term. Comfortably hot today, unless you're outside doing strenuous stuff. It's low humidity, 90 degree day. Tomorrow, partly cloudy, 84 degrees. It's star set now at Rock 108.

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1: Well, it's hot, but it's a nice kind of hot. I like it. 90 degrees for the high temperature today, mostly sunny, although I'm not digging ditches. I probably wouldn't like it that much. Tomorrow, partly cloudy. High temperatures, 84 degrees. Maybe a sprinkle or two late in the day. It's Metallica now at Rock 108.

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0: 108, I don't know, from Ozzy and Ned. And Wade, so you're from Midwest Shooting in Hiawatha because he loves shooting at people randomly walking around the office.
1: I mean, that's me or Wade? I think Wade's going to do a lot more damage than me.
0: I see you went to the shooting range this weekend.
1: I did.
0: And you loved it?
1: Very much so.
0: What did you like the best about it?
1: I never shot with a suppressor in my life. I will. It's like I have to invest in that at this point. You know, I don't have a firearm with an ability to have a suppressor, but I've been thinking about this one. He's had this Glock in there that was a former rental that's $189. And I'm like, I keep thinking about it.
0: Oh, yeah. Midwest Shooting has a huge used case.
1: Oh, my gosh. And I was just like, I'm remodeling a kitchen. And then Wade just says, well, you have to protect the kitchen. I'm like, yeah, good point.
0: Oh, buy the Glock.
1: You know, my credit card's already up there, man. Wait. Wade, do you offer layaway?
2: We do offer layaway.
0: There you go.
1: Dang it.
0: And you brought your brother, who's a former police officer, yes. So he's very versed in shooting.
1: Yeah, we did some window shopping right after that, too. And, man, we were just going through all this stuff.
0: Were you shooting targets?
1: Yes, shooting targets.
0: Who shot better?
1: I did.
0: Really?
1: Yeah, I don't know. I don't know. Well, take it back. We were pretty much on the same level, so maybe it's a natural thing.
0: Well, he should have outshot you.
1: He should, and I think he did. I do have it in the back of my car. I could bring it out. We can compare.
0: I know somebody who says police officers aren't really great shots.
1: You know,
0: I'm not going to say who says that, but I have heard that.
1: In the heat of the moment, when something is going down, I've seen enough police body cam where I'm like, I'd be a terrible shot too. Right. All of a sudden, there's someone's pulling something on you. You're just like, whoa, you know. all the credit to anyone that's on the police force. Good Lord.
0: All right, you ready to go? All right, at least 30 minutes commercial free for Club Ned kicks off with Alice in Chains next.
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0: All for you, Rock 108. Hey, it's Ned. Clocked in, man, on your super warm day today. How are you doing today? Doing pretty good on my end, just kind of hanging out. Got a sick kid, so I had to be home for a good portion of the day, but she's good. You know, just a typical ear infection. That's what happens to kids, man. I mean, they get ear infections, I think, every other week at this point. But, hey, not doing too bad overall and just enjoying the nice weather while we got it. And get outside while you can. Hoping to get my lawn done tomorrow morning, though, because, whew, man, it's starting to get long. Hey, stick around, though. We got Bush coming up along with some fuel, and we'll take a look at your forecast pretty much right now.
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0: It's hot in the hot tub, 85, and clear skies. Tomorrow, looking like another day of 85 and partly cloudy.

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0: Schmidt with Unsung on Rock 108. Hey, it's Ned. Stick around, man. 30 minutes of the good stuff. Gonna kick off. I got some Disturbed for you, along with some old school Temple of the Dog for your Wednesday afternoon. It's Rock 108.
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0: New rock from Five Finger Death Punch. Of course, Eye of the Storm on Rock 108. Hey, it's Ned. Being that it's warm outside, you're probably trying to get the kids outside and be like, you know what, you're stuck inside all day. Get outside and get some exercise or whatever it may be. Well, I know how that goes, trust me, especially when it's nice and warm out like this. But there are some things that you have in the yard that you're just like, this will keep them occupied, because there's so many digital ways to keep them occupied nowadays. But now there's the best outdoor toys that'll keep them entertained for hours. I'll give you the top three of these. Number three, walkie-talkies. Those things never get old, man. Just stock up on the batteries and you're all good to go. I bought a pair for the kids, and man, they just thought it was the greatest thing ever. Number two, stomp rockets. That's something I could even get into. It's that thing where you kind of, you know, you put the rocket on and you go, and you stomp on it, go, phew. Just be careful. You might get stuck in a tree or maybe on your roof, which that would kind of suck. But number one is this, and these are very popular in my house. Reusable water balloons. I didn't even know they existed until I had kids. Yeah, so instead of just sitting there filling them up and then you end up picking up little pieces of rubber all around the yard. Now, these suckers, dude, you just get a pool filled up, and then you just kind of close in the water there, throw it at your kids, boom, you're good to go. And guess what? Don't have to clean up after that. Whoever came up with this idea was a fantastic person. So, yeah, reusable water balloons, top thing. Go get them, and then make sure the water's really cold.
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1: It's warm outside, 85, and nice clear skies. Tomorrow, pretty much more of the same, but partly cloudy.

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0: 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I found an old concert poster from an Ozfest years and years ago. I don't know which one, but down at the bottom as the very opening act, it says Zakk Wylde's Black Label Society. Oh, what a different time it was. Aerosmith and some Alien Ant Farm coming your way next.
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1: It's them Bones, Alice in Chains on Rock 108.
0: Why are they getting into the occult like that?
1: What do you mean?
0: Well, them Bones is kind of a cultish. What do they call it? Cannibalism?
1: Yeah, cannibalism, sure. Yeah.
0: And the bones are dice made from bones.
1: Well, I think it's once you get across into different countries and whatnot, they have a different way of doing things. I don't know. Speaking of bones, though, have you ever had bone marrow?
0: Yes, I have.
1: I never have. I see, like, all these videos of people, like, enjoying the bone marrow, and I'm like, it seems weird, dude.
0: It's not chalked up to what they say it is.
1: Okay.
0: So they bring you this bone that's been cut in half and put under a broiler, and the bone marrow sizzles and cooks, and you have a little spoon, and you scrape the bone marrow out, and you put it in your mouth, and the first taste is unctuous and freaking delicious.
1: Okay.
0: And then about 10 seconds later, it's the nastiest aftertaste that I just didn't want.
1: It doesn't sound great. It's not something I don't sound like I would order at a restaurant. I'm sure it's fancy.
0: Oh, real foodies are going to disagree,
1: oh,
0: you know?
1: Man. Oh, my
0: but
1: gosh.
0: I think it's more about the presentation and everything.
1: Yeah.
0: And the unusualness of it. And in dining, you know, if you're a foodie, unusual stuff is what you're always looking for, right?
1: There's a bunch of foodies, I guess you could say, that I watch on Facebook Reels. I mean, I show up on YouTube every once in a while. I love those things. And I found this one guy that it's completely, he's a bartender. And it's all the show. I don't even know if the drinks are good or whatnot, but he's throwing sprinkles all over the place and throwing fire down the bar. But it's just like everything, all of his movements are so precise. And he cuts like an ice cube into a diamond, and then he spins it on the bar, and I'm just like, I'm so intrigued by this man.
0: That was huge back in the 80s, and Tom Cruise actually made a movie about that.
1: What was it?
0: He was a bartender. Somebody helped me online.
1: Top bartender, not Top Gun.
0: No, yeah, right. He was a bartender that did, back then they would do juggling, basically.
1: Yeah,
0: you'd throw stuff up in the air, shake it, pour it behind their back.
1: Mm-hmm.
0: And that has progressed now to a level of showmanship that rivals the Japanese chefs in, you know, when they do the knife.
1: Kind of like the hibachi
0: type of thing
1: like that.
0: Thank you.
1: I would say,
0: chefs.
1: He kind of hibachis a beverage in a way. And it's oddly fascinating because he's just so, he's like a ninja with his ice cutting skills. I'm like, this is awesome.
0: Joe Dooley said the movie's Cocktail.
1: What a creative title.
0: Okay. And he said it's more about the shot of whiskey you luge down the bone after you eat the marrow. Oh, you're supposed to drink whiskey afterwards.
1: Drink with it?
0: You're supposed to do a shot afterwards.
1: That still doesn't sound good at all.
0: I did not know that. No, I think with a shot, it might be better.
1: I don't want to do any of this.
0: Thank you, Joe Dooley.
1: Okay, if anyone, specifically a restaurant, wants to make us some bone marrow, bring it into the 420, and we will have bone marrow. And you have to make
0: it. It has to be served right out of the broiler. But we have a broiler here.
1: We do. Yeah, it's an electric broiler.
0: Tyler Wayne, Krista Davis, Jordan Shunka, Zach Shipley all sent me
1: cocktail,
0: you dummy.
1: Yeah,
0: thank you.
1: Too. So many Tom Cruise films.
0: Right.
1: And it wasn't Mission Impossible 19, essentially.
0: Judgy John, who is a foodie, and that's why we're friends.
1: Yeah.
0: Judge E. John said, I made Butter of the Gods last year.
1: That's bone marrow, I assume.
0: By far the best compound butter you'll ever have. Oh, bone marrow butter. And butter.
1: Oh,
0: okay, that makes a little better sense.
1: Okay. All
0: you
1: right.
0: can get the bones cheap as hell from a local locker.
1: Mm.
0: Yeah, because they're going to throw them away or whatever.
1: Right.
0: Roasted garlic, smoked bone marrow, and other spices mixed with softened butter. John said he made this last year. John? Mm.
1: Okay.
0: Where was I?
1: Yeah, where's your bone marrow?
0: I was over.
1: And the other question.
0: Did you save any of it?
1: How does he cut it? I mean, you can't probably use like a standard steak knife to cut open a bone. Probably have to get like a hacksaw and get that.
0: I think before you buy it, you ask the butcher to cut him in half.
1: Cut the bone in half, man. Well, we're a very interesting breed of humanity, aren't we? We always find like, well, if it exists, we should probably be able to eat it.
0: Right.
1: You know, it's just, you and I, by the way, at some point here in Cedar Rapids should go to the hot pot place.
0: Oh, I love hot pots.
1: I do too, man. So good. It's a little pricey, but damn it, it's good. I want to eat squid.
0: My twin, Rich, is super into them, but he has Asian in-laws who have taught him the ways of the hot pot.
1: Ooh, the ways.
0: There's a when they're making the chili oil, there's a specific ingredient, another type of oil they put in it that numbs your tongue as you eat it.
1: Like burns it off, essentially?
0: I think it minimizes the heat burn.
1: Okay.
0: Because you're getting a little numb at the same time, and it's a very interesting feeling in your mouth as you put stuff on there that numbs it.
1: I mean, yeah, you can even go to certain stores and get mouth numbing, so you're able to take in a lot into your mouth, too, but that's a different story.
0: Is that really necessary?
1: I don't know why I would know this.
0: John said he had to cut the bones himself. It sucked.
1: Okay, yeah, I was about to say, it does sound like it's a very tumultuous thing to do.
0: Yeah.
1: Well, 420 today, this one popped into my email address, and I was just like, no way. The band NoFX, Fat Mike, you know.
0: I love NoFX.
1: A guy I've been following for years. And the band has been disbanded, and they actually have a documentary coming out. But the thing is, he's not going to release it to streaming. He's not releasing physically. You have to go to a theater that he chooses to see this movie.
0: A lot of bands are doing this now. There must be a good financial incentive for these small-run theater things. A lot of the old bands are doing this. Mm-hmm. So this is just... Fat Mike?
1: It's apparently a last NoFX thing that they were doing for their final tour. And I guess NoFX did a thing called 10 years of effery, and then they did 20, then they did 30, and now we've got 40.
0: But is it basically Fat Mike doing it? Is it?
1: It's the whole band.
0: Oh, it's the whole band.
1: Yeah,
0: the whole
1: band of NoFX, yeah. And this is the song that goes along with the title of their new documentary called 40 Years of...
0: Okay. 40 years. That's it?
1: I was trying to say effort.
0: I know. I want to get in before you finish, before you hit the button.
1: Oh, got it.
0: What is it?
1: 40 years of effort.
0: Okay.
1: All right.
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3: Go see Sean. 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
2: Mm-hmm. 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
2: Pullman Diner in Iowa City?
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2: All right. 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
2: 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NoFX is the band. It's one of their final songs that they wrote called 40 Years of F'n Up, which if you watch their documentary, which is not coming to this area, very disappointing. But this is the title track to that whole documentary series. So let's see how much they effed it up with 40 years. 319-234-5369 on the text line, or send a message to Rusty Jock on Facebook, or send it to Rust to respond to me, because that's how you get a hold of me. It's Rock 108.

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1: That song describes my life from 1982 to 1997. And at 97, I woke up and I was too old to have any kind of life. But I had lived five lives from the 80s to mid-90s. Oh, my. That song says it all.
0: It really did.
1: Oh, my God. That was beautiful, Ned.
0: Which the movie did actually come to Iowa on May 16th in Des Moines. So we missed out on it.
1: Yeah, that's too bad.
0: It's very disappointing.
1: Tony Riederreiter, catchy tune. Rick J. Peterson, awesome, fun song.
0: Yeah.
1: Everyone thought NOFX was so like underground, but they never were. They were just a fun band.
0: Yeah, they lived that punk rock style, and so and Fat Mike still does. He still does. He kick it out there, man. Good God.
1: Oh, you saw him in a.
0: I did.
1: Yeah, that's right.
0: Yeah, yeah. He yelled at me for sitting on a jukebox. Oops, sorry, dude.
1: Ryan Roth. Lyrics were, I haven't heard from the Roths in forever, father or daughter.
0: Yeah,
1: Ryan Roth, lyrics were great, but has no business being anywhere near rotation. I know some that might disagree with you. P1 Bone, that was more annoying than anything else. Trisha, such a happy sounding song. Lyrics are goofy and dumb, made me laugh and scratch my head.
0: All right.
1: Fun off the wall pick, don't rotate it though. Tyler Wayne. As a fellow F-up, I like this. It feels like a good late-night bar song after a few bone marrows and whiskey.
0: This is bone marrows and whiskey.
1: I didn't know the whiskey thing was part of bone marrowing.
0: Me either.
1: Is that a verb, bone marrowing?
0: Bone marrowing.
1: Caleb Gildard. But I called in now that I can listen to the work at radio.
0: Okay. Oh, you can listen and work.
1: I called in now that I can listen to the radio at work.
0: Oh.
1: P1, Chris PB. No, see, you can't. No, you're not going to get me.
0: I missed that one.
1: Judgy John. I like this, but his voice builds an anger inside of me that I can't explain.
0: Okay.
1: Yet he gave it 4.9 Fs.
0: All right. Out of 6, too.
1: Is Fat Mike the singer?
0: Yes.
1: Okay.
0: Yeah.
1: It took 40 years for them to have all those antics in finger quotes.
0: Mm-hmm.
1: I feel like that was the last half of my senior year. Very good, John. I highly approve. Steve Hyatt, I don't want to compare them to any other bands because there are dozens, but that's okay. That was fun.
0: Yeah.
1: I think they owned it before all the other bands.
0: Right? Yeah, they, you know, again, they weren't like, I don't know what you would call them. They just kept it punk, man. Yeah.
1: Dozer Steve in Maine. Oh, you got a crazy commie running for governor? Is it governor or senator?
0: In Maine?
1: They have a crazy commie that has a Nazi tattoo on his chest.
0: Well, great. Let's vote him in?
1: And he's winning.
0: Oh, that's not great.
1: Well, it is New England.
0: What the hell are we doing here?
1: Dozer Steve in Maine. A catchy tune. Sounds like a nursery rhyme. I like the lyrics. I like this. 4 out of 5 from Dozer Steve in crazy Maine. Logan Prentice, 30 years of effing up, and they effed this up.
0: I mean, they're kind of done, so I don't think they're going
1: to. Yeah.
0: So, yeah.
1: They were kind of owning it, though. I mean, that's good when people own it.
0: That's what I respect about Fat Mike, is the fact that he just doesn't care. And I'm like, hell yeah, dude.
1: And John just reminded me, sent a song. I don't know if we can play it or not, if it might piss people off.
0: Okay.
1: It's called... John, you didn't give me the actual title.
0: No.
1: He said, play the effing communism song. Okay. Oh, the effing communism. Wait a minute, I have to stop laughing.
0: What is this?
1: There's a new song out, and it's called The Effing Communism Stands for Food.
0: Food. Okay.
1: It's a hard commodity in communist countries.
0: No, okay. I'm like, what is going on?
1: Oh, good. Okay, that's all I have, Ned. What do you have?
0: Kyle from Waverly says, felt like I was watching a 90s sitcom. It does have that intro, like, theme song type of sound.
1: I agree with that.
0: Yeah. 3 from Cedar Rapids. NOFX is the shiznit. Whimsical and fun. Yeah. Can Shed Mike from Dundee. 3 out of 5 cans. Not bad lyrics. Too monotone, like a Clear Eyes ad for dry red eyes. Clear Eyes is awesome.
1: I love those ads. I love him.
0: Wow. Papa Pete. Very cool. He had a show, Win Ben Stein's Money. Remember that? Huh? It was on Comedy Central.
1: I love Ben Stein's Money.
0: Yeah, that was fun.
1: you know how it was Ben Stein's Money?
0: How?
1: it wasn't actually like from his bank account.
0: Sure.
1: But he had a bonus for the series.
0: Okay.
1: So say it was $1 million. Mm-hmm. And every time he lost, that money came out of the bonus they would pay him at the end of the show. That's why he'd really get pissed.
0: Yeah, that would make sense because you're actually taking money from Ben's money. What an interesting contract that must have been. Don from Fort Smith, Arkansas. I would have been completely content to live the rest of my days without hearing that trash. John from Cedar Rapids. That was fun. Lisa from Cedar Rapids. That was kind of annoying. Just too sing-songy and repetitive. Moser's moments. Definitely not my vibe. They are effing it up. Especially
1: rockers,
0: with that song.
1: Rockers have a weird relationship with punk.
0: Yeah.
1: I wish we didn't, but we do. It's a weird relationship.
0: It's like, it's one of my favorite. I mean, I love punk rock and heavy metal. That's kind of my shtick, if you want to go on that route. And I've been learning so much more about punk rock because of people like Juno, for example.
1: Well, I'm surprised Juno isn't here today. This one was made for a comment from him.
0: Right, yeah. And then NoFX, man, has been one of those bands I've been listening to since 05 for me. Yeah. Probably 05 is when I first started listening to them. So it was a real treat to just get a quick picture with Fat Mike when I was back in Vegas. That was a ton of fun. And if you ever are in Vegas, visit the Punk Rock Museum. It is a legendary place, man, to go check out. You would enjoy it. I know you would. Yeah. Oh, my gosh. It's quite the place to see.
1: Does it have a suitable amount of Ramones paraphernalia?
0: Yes.
1: It does?
0: Okay. Yes. Right. And then you can also get yourself... what do you call it? A Pringles can with a bunch of alcohol in it.
1: Really?
0: They dump out the Pringles and they stuck the big drinks into the can and they stick a straw right in the top.
1: Oh, that's great.
0: So you get the Pringles and the drink. It's very cool. Well, go check out NoFX. 40 years of effing it up. Rock 108's Facebook page. Comma, share, do it there. Song and Rose.
1: See ya.
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0: Architects of the Broken Mirror on Rock 108. Hey, it's Ned. Stick around, man. I've got, what do we even have coming up for you? I've got some Rob Zombie, Three Doors Down, coming your way next, plus fresh nerdy notes with Ned. Well, you just, excuse me while I stretch here. This is awesome. I just feeling like this every single day, man. Stick around. It's Rock 108.
1: Tell me, is it homemade or gourmet? It's cheap, but

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1: 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More of the same. 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

0: 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Hey, it's Ned. Stick around, man. I got some Pearl Jam and Avenged Sevenfold. It's coming to you next for you on Rock 108.
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0: 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Hey, it's Ned. 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